And you're listening to the sounds of MacArthur, and it's time for those requests. So we've got to say hello to Joanne at Brookvale. You're first up, Joanne. And you wanted Lollipops and Roses. That's lined up for you. And Loving Things, Marmalade. And I've got a few other calls coming through putting in your request. So if you'd like a request, the phone number is 4625 2768. Like I said, we're doing it live out here at the Campbelltown Steam and Machinery Museum. So come on out here and say hi to us. You can't miss the tent. You're listening to the sounds of MacArthur.

And you're listening to The Sounds of MacArthur, and that was Mona Lisa. Now we're saying hello to John at Balambi. And John, hi, lovely chatting with you. And you wanted Gary Smith, Turn on the Moonlight, and Benny Joey, Sincerely Your Friend. And we're going to say hello to Dave from Springwood. And Dave, you wanted Sandy Shaw, Puppet on a String, and The Shadows, and that's lined up for you. So it's, we're doing it live out here at the Campbelltown Steam and Machinery Museum. It's a lovely day out. There goes one of the engines. Thank you very much. Right on cue. And if you want to give us a call, 462-527-68, we'd love to hear from you.

0: And you're listening to The Sounds of MacArthur, and that was Dance on the Shadows, and that went out to Dave listening to us there at Springwood. And we're doing it live out here at the Campbelltown Steam and Machinery Museum. With us now, we've got one of the presenters here from our station, and that's Ellen Russell. Hi, Ellen.
1: Good morning. Good morning, Lena. Good morning, listeners.
0: And it's lovely to see you here today, Ellen. You're always a regular that comes out and supports us here at the station.
1: Well, I try and do that as whenever I can, yes.
0: So it's really great. Now, Ellen, you do a show on the station on a Tuesday between 2 and 4. Wednesday's at Thursday. I'll get it right.
1: That's all right. I think that the listeners that listen to my could probably understand that.
0: They'll be going, Lena, it's a Thursday. Yes,
1: yeah. Yep.
0: And it's a great show too.
1: Yes. And it's called You Must Remember This, because it was started years ago, and I always say on the program about the listeners of the nursing homes, and it's special because years ago, Jock McDougall, who was the presenter, wanted to start that and relate to the nursing and give the listeners music that they'd grown up with and remember. But as I always say, it stood the test of time, and it's still great music. So anyone that appreciates good music from that time, they can hear a good sample of it on my program, I hope.
0: Yeah, and we do get feedback back saying that they enjoy that music. And also you play some dance tunes in there as well, don't you? You always give them about four dance tunes.
1: Yeah, dance tunes. I need to talk to TJ to get some more music back on than I had before. Over time with the processes of the technology, some of it is lost. So, but I usually have a good mixture so they can enjoy some of their old-time dances.
0: Yeah, and what I enjoy is how many different versions of You Must Remember This. There's so many different versions. I think, yeah, I like that one. No, I prefer this one. And it's really good that we're hearing them each week.
1: Well that's it. I used to have just an instrumental, but and I originally didn't have Dooley Wilson, of course, he's the original, some of the others, see, so I try and pick the one that's most appropriate for that week's program. Yeah.
0: No, it's really great, and you always throw in a religious song in there towards the end there.
1: I try, and one of the songs I play often on the program, which is what I'm about, accentuate the positive, eliminate the negative, so I always try and bring encouragement and blessing to the listeners. So that's always make sure I leave on that
0: now,
1: note.
0: Ellen, we've got a PR on the station, and it's to encourage people to become members.
1: Yes.
0: So volunteering. So what made you become a volunteer with the station, and what do you receive out of it yourself?
1: Well, you know, I originally connected with community radio, just listening, and then they needed somebody to answer the phone and take requests, so I started doing that at Liverpool first and then out here. And as I said, Jock McDougall asked me to be part of this program, and then when he left, and then David Salk, so I got the job passed on to me. But what I love for me is it's the beautiful way to connect with the music, but to connect with the people that enjoy the music. It's not just playing music.
0: That's right.
1: And off on our own, it's connecting with the people of MacArthur in particular, but all around this country and all in other parts of the world too. Yeah.
0: That's right. Okay, well, thank you very much for talking to us, Ellen.
1: Thank you.
0: And now we're going to say hello to Colleen and John out there at Elderslie. Now, you wanted the Bachelors, Ramona and Harry Secombe. Girls were Made to Love and Kiss. And then we're saying hello to Jojo from Port Macquarie. Now, Jojo, you wanted Sukiyaki, 4 p.m. and Chicago, Hard to Say Sorry. You're listening to The Sounds of MacArthur.
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And you're listening to The Sounds of MacArthur, and that was Alan Jackson, Living on Love, and that went out to Joe at Mulgoa. Joe, you also wanted Blue Bayou, Roy Orbison, and that'll be coming up as well. Got to say hello to Joe out there at Mount Druitt. And for you, we played The Traffic, Hole in My Shoe, and John Berry, The Persuaders. And I think lined up as well in this lot, we've got Marjorie from Cobbity. And Marjorie, Charlie Lansborough, Heaven Knows, and Bob Luman, You've Got Everything. You're listening to The Sounds of MacArthur, where we're doing it live at the Steam Museum here in Campbelltown. It's really good. All the equipment's up and moving around, those that can move around. And people are on some having a ride. And that big machine took off, makes us jump every time he pulls the steam. You're not expecting it and you get this loud whistle. And he seems to do it when he's close to us. You're listening to The Sounds of MacArthur.

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And you're listening to the sounds of MacArthur. Now we're going over to Mulgoa again, and we're saying hello to Kevin over there. Now, Kevin, we'd already played your Joan Tilston one without you, but you also wanted Bob Loom and the Great Snowman. That's lined up, ready to go. Hello to Marty out there at Borkham Hills for you. We played Leslie Gore. Happiness is just around the corner. Got to say hello to Ash at Kings Park. Ash, you wanted Jean McDaniels, A Strange Neighbourhood. And we're back at Mulgoa again, and we're saying hello to Doris this time. Doris, Book of Love, The Monotones, and Johnny O'Keefe, I'm Counting on You. You're listening to The Sounds of MacArthur, and we've got that steam engine coming up again. This time it's pulling people along. And come on out here and say hi. Have a look at some of this beautiful old equipment out here as well at the Campbelltown Steam and Machinery Museum. If you'd like to give us a call, the number is 4625 2768.

A few years ago, there lived a lover by the name of Jimmy Jones, who really snowed the girls and left them cold, and gained the title of the Great Snowman.

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You're listening to The Sounds of MacArthur, and that was Johnny O'Keefe, I'm Counting on You. And that went out to Doris listening to us there at Mulgoa. Now we're saying hello to Danny at Rossmore. Danny, you want a Johnny Cash, Baby Ride Easy, and Creedence Clearwater with Up Around the Bend. And then we're saying hello to Agnes from Rossmore, The Diamonds, Walking Along Singing, and Chad and Jeremy, Yesterday's Gone. This is The Sounds of MacArthur.

0: And you're listening to the sounds of MacArthur, and that was the Diamonds with Walking Along, and that went to Agnes listening to us there in Rossmore. Now we're saying hello to Doris at Girraween. Now, Doris, you want a Gary Puckett, young girl, that's lined up for you, and Doris Day, K Sarah Sarah. And then we're going over to Casula and saying hello to Carol. Carol, you wanted Matt Munro, My Kind of Girl. You're listening to the sounds of MacArthur where we're broadcasting live. Hey, where's that engine?
1: It's coming.
0: It's coming. That's right. Here he comes. Right on cue. And we're doing it live at the Steam and Machinery Museum. And I'm waiting for the toot of the horn. You got to blow the whistle. He's not blowing the whistle for us this time, Teach. And it's really good that people are, he's got a carriage attached and he's taking the people around for a ride. And there were some really cool little cars racing along. Did you see those?
1: Yeah, they were pretty cool, weren't they?
0: They were. Okay, this is the sounds of MacArthur.

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And you're listening to The Sounds of MacArthur. I'm Carmelina Cordina. It's that time of day for me to say farewell. Coming up after me, you've got TJ, and he'll be broadcasting live from the Campbelltown Steam Machinery Museum as well. Tomorrow, the station will be out here again from 9 till 12. You'll have Wes taking you through. Then from 12 until 3:30, Ian Donaghy will take you through. I'll be back again on the air on Wednesday between 9 and 12, where we'll have our usual interviews. But coming up now, you've got Rock Revival with TJ, which is another request show.

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1: a contributing factor,
0: with the rebellion of suburban youth,
1: to our juvenile delinquency of today,
0: they created a sound. A sound that shook the world.
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0: This is the Rock Revival, bringing the music of the 50s, 60s, and 70s. All.

0: just a band who made it very, very big, that's all. It's been a
1: hard day's night. And it says, music was the magic. Music was the magic. Oh, ho, ho,
2: it's magic. The music that shaped a generation. Oh. Rock Revival. Oh. Back to where it all began. Three decades of great memories.
3: 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Oh.

0: Saturday afternoon around this beautiful country of ours. I've got to say big thanks to our phone booth lady, Carmelina Cordina, who just finished coming off the airways around the MacArthur District anyway. And where were you broadcasting from today?
1: I was broadcasting from the Campbelltown Steam Machinery Museum.
0: Really?
1: Mm. And every time the mic came on, it's amazing, it hasn't happened to you, that steam engine over there would toot his whistle.
0: Yeah, I come on the air and he's quiet as a mouse.
1: as soon as my mic went on, there goes the noise. I think he wanted to drown me out. He wants to listen to you.
0: It did sound good anyway, though.
1: Yeah.
0: Having it in the background.
1: That's another one deciding to start.
0: So if people are out and about listening, because we know we've got huge thousands of upon thousands upon thousands of people listening, come on out. It's not too far to come to. It's about 5 minutes from MacArthur Square, if that.
1: Yeah, it's lovely to see the old machine.
0: Or if you're cruising down the Hume Highway, you can come in that particular way.
1: Mm.
0: Very easy to find.
1: Some good things to see.
0: Yeah. So come down and say hi. Here we go now with some... Eve, are you taking requests, by the way, today? You talking to our listeners?
2: Here it comes.
0: Oh, here it comes. So if you want to give us a call, you can do so. 02-4625-2768 is the number to call. Or you can message us on the Sounds of MacArthur Facebook page, because that's what we fly under. 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

There's Frank Sinatra and them Strangers in the Night. Before that, and Kim and Baby I Love You. You are listening to The Rock Revival on your Saturday afternoon. We got a triple, yeah, we do, a triple of Beach Boys. So if you're a Beach Boys fan, we've got you The California Girls, Fun, Fun, Fun, and Good Vibrations all on your radio after this one from Frankie Valli and The Four Seasons and a song called Candy Girl.

0: hopefully she talks back to us. Hello, Fan Booth Lady.
1: Hi, TJ. How are you going?
0: Not too bad. Yes, what are you trying to say? This is radio. You've got to use your voice.
1: I've just lost everything. I've just got to try and find it all again. Yep.
0: What have you lost?
1: the sheet that...
0: you've got to go there.
1: Yeah.
0: That's okay. You can talk and I'll...
1: Yeah. So we've had a few requests come in, and some of the areas that we've had requests come in, we've got Rossmore, we've got Elderslie, and also Narra Hills has phoned in.
2: Oh, yes.
1: And, so they've phoned in. And Balkma Hills and King's Park. So we've got to hear from all our other callers as well. And the phone number is 02-4625-2768. Now, you may hear a steam engine behind us sometimes, and that's because we're doing it live out here at the Campbelltown Steam Machine.
0: We most certainly are. Yeah, so come down and say hello. Hang on, I've got to turn your mic up. I don't know why that went down for on you. There you go. It's pushing your one down, so this way.
1: Okay, so yeah, it's been a great morning.
0: Yeah, good to see people out and about here too.
1: And the weather's hung out. The rain didn't come, so that was great. It's been a nice day.
0: Yeah, it's holding back, which is fantastic.
1: So if you're out in the area and want to come and have a look at some of this old steam-run machinery.
0: Come on down. Let's get some more music on the radio. I believe ABBA. Who's requested ABBA? ABBA, ABBA, ABBA. It has been requested by someone.
1: Cole from Currarong.
0: Cole, we're going to be playing your request straight after this. 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

0: classic Slim Dusty there, and I'm going to take my dog for a run. Good song.
1: That is true. Yeah. And good truckie song.
0: That's for sure. Someone agrees.
1: That whistle. Yeah. We always get Slim actually requested, don't we? He usually gets requested, I think. Slim and Elvis.
0: Slim, Elvis, and a few others often get requested. Yeah, week in, week out, which is good to see.
1: Yeah, that's right. So these are the artists they don't let down, let die.
0: And we are broadcasting live.
1: Yes, at the Campbelltown Steam Machinery Museum here.
0: Well, I'm pretty sure we're live.
1: Oh, do you want me to pinch you to see if you're alive?
0: If not, we're doing a pretty good job doing it dead.
1: All those flies there on you anyway.
0: Yeah, we've got some great music still to come this particular hour. We've got... let me look at the list. Bobby Rydell and Connie Francis. Now, that was a request for Colleen and John at Eldersley over the hill from here anyway.
1: Mm-hmm. Oh, you got Jerry and Mark coming up next from Narrow Hills.
0: Yep, and they'll be coming up straight after Colleen and John's stuff. And then we're going all the way to Reesby. So that's a bit of a travel. From Narrow Hills over to Reesby.
1: So you're jumping all over the place, aren't you?
0: Cool. 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

0: Randy Travis on your Saturday afternoon right around the MacArthur and elsewhere as well. This is The Rock Revival. TJ for your Saturday afternoon. That was Randy Travis, and was that one old pair of shoes? And that was for you, Tony at Reesby. Thank you so much. And you have also requested another Randy Travis, which will get on the radio in moments from now. And if you'd like to make a request, let me just find out for you. Does the phone booth lady want to make a pick up the phones? Yep. You can call her 4625-2768 Slapper 02 in front of that. Or you can talk online if you like. Sounds of MacArthur, we fly under on the social media. So, with no further ado, Tony, as we broadcast from Campbelltown
1: Machinery Museum.
0: Yeah, that's the place. Here's Randy Travis.

Lee Koenigan there, and Flying with the King. You are listening to The Rock Revival. Over to Greystains we go, to Damien, and he has requested these two next songs. And if you'd like to make a request, 02 4625 2768.

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0: You ain't any kin to the snare drummer, are you?
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0: 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Irritates me. 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But the yellow rose of Texas. 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Or I'll stick your head through that cotton-picking snare drum and secede from the band. So help me, Mitch Miller.

0: Thanks to SBS for that audio. The grand final is early tomorrow morning. This is Air News. In AFL today, half-time at the Adelaide Oval, and the Crows lead North Melbourne 14-6-90 to the Roos 3-6-24. Collingwood's six-point loss to Sydney has been made worse, with Oscar Steen potentially ruled out for the remainder of the season with a knee injury. The Magpies were already undermanned after resting number one ruckman Darcy Cameron with an ankle injury, leaving the bulk of the duties to Steen. Coach Craven Cray says for his young star ruckman, it's not looking good.
1: Unfortunately, early diagnosis is a full reconstruction, but we'll again have to get scans to confirm all that. But yeah, that's sad.
0: For the Suns, a 10th straight win in the top end, defeating Port Adelaide by 25 points. In rugby, Western Force coach Simon Cron says his playing group made it an easy decision to continue in his coaching role. Cron's been in charge of the club since 2022 and has chosen to extend his tenure until the end of next year. He says the team they're building makes it a simple call.
2: I think for me it's all about who's sitting in the sheds and building that team and where they're at. I take a lot of confidence probably from them more than anything. For me it's how much energy you can get to go again. It takes a lot. You know, we don't stop, so she's on all the time. But it's that group in the shed probably that made me do it.
0: The Force face the Queensland Reds this evening as they hunt a maiden finals berth. Australian Independent Radio News.
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4: Currently inside Sydney at the moment, we are on 22 degrees. Melbourne, how's it happening down there at the moment? It's reporting a cloudy day and 22.5 degrees if you want to be specific. Looking for some rain, got to go to Brisbane. 23 degrees, windy conditions over to Perth. 17, and if you want a bit of everything, you can go over to Adelaide and 18 degrees. Canberra's got a cloudy day and 18 degrees. And Hobart's sitting on a lovely 19 degrees. Wow, what an afternoon so far we are having here, broadcasting live
5: at the Campbelltown Steam and Machinery Museum. It's been lovely meeting some of the listeners.
4: It is fantastic that people are coming up to us.
5: Saying hi.
4: Hi, they're liking us, they're hating us, whatever the case might be.
5: No, we haven't had a hate.
4: Not yet. Anyone out there?
5: No. Yeah.
4: Okay.
5: Well, they can come and hate your show then.
4: They'll be about right too.
5: Yeah, but I just heard from Judy up there at Lura.
4: Yeah, you just got off the phone to her, so that proves the phones are working.
5: Yes, they are. So.
4: And how's Judy going today?
5: Oh, she's going fine. That's she good loves to hear. The program. She loves your program.
4: Yep, there goes the whistle.
5: You've been so lucky. The listeners that have been ringing in have said they could hear the whistle every time when I went to speak and my laughing.
4: And me, it has missed me every single time, bar then.
5: That's right. You're going to get the tractor noise coming up, though.
4: Yep, here comes the tractor.
5: Yeah, you got a different tractor.
4: There you go. Just amazing how things were back in the day.
5: I know, look at them. It's really great to see some of this old equipment.
4: You don't see that anywhere else.
5: No.
4: No, no way.
5: I want to tell the listeners if they want to see, they can go to our Facebook page.
4: Yeah, go to our Facebook page because if you're out of the air completely, we do have images online and videos. You can go and have a look. Or if you're around, come on down and take a look.
5: Yep.
4: You won't be disappointed, that's for sure. 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
7: is the heartbeat of our country.

0: phone booth lady go off with this? She's nice and tight there. Let's get her on the mic, actually. How are you feeling after that? Yeah, she's just got it in the
1: utterly
0: mic.
1: Utterly exhausted.
0: You must be.
1: Yes. Doing that jig all that time, I thought it was never going to stop.
0: Oh, well, at least you're nice and fit now. How long was that for? That was... yeah, just under 4 minutes.
1: Keeps you going, doesn't it?
0: It does.
1: Actually had some of the people here going too.
0: Great leg exercise.
1: Yeah. Very good.
0: See, we cater
1: it's
0: for everyone.
1: Fantastic day out here.
0: It's been a fantastic day out here. But yeah, it's on tomorrow though. So if you missed out today, no excuses. Come tomorrow.
1: That's right. So they'll be here from 9 till 12 and then Wes will do 9 till 12 and Ian will do 12 till 3:30.
0: Yes, they come down and say hi to the guys. And I'm sure they'll like to say hello to you as well. Let's get some more music on the radio on the other side of this. We're going to be hearing from Tom T. Hall and also Choosing Texas and also, I believe,
1: Susan Ray, International
0: Airport has been requested.
1: And Frank Sinatra doing Three Coins in the Fountain.
0: Yes.
1: He doesn't want four coins, he only wants three.
0: Not two.
1: No,
0: just three.
1: From a great movie, actually.
0: We'll get that on the radio as well. Hopefully we find it in three hits.
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Sinatra there, and Three Coins in a Fountain. Good movie, good song. You are listening to the Rocket Revival. We continue the music right now with classic Troy Cassidaly, and he's on for you, Caddy.

0: DJ Otzi's cover version of that. Hey baby, you are listening to the Rock Revival. Well, that's coming to the end of the show today. Oh, what a day here, Carmelina Cordina.
1: It's been a really great day, really great. And it's always good to do outside broadcasts, isn't it? Talking to everyone.
0: Yeah, it is. A beautiful day. Good to see everybody and the feedback about the station and what they like. And all about the steam stuff as well.
1: Yep, learnt a lot. I think these flies are starting to enjoy us here too. No one's cooking. That's what's amazing. No food around.
0: They just enjoy good music.
1: Dancing flies.
0: Something like that. Anyway, tomorrow morning out here at Menangle, we're going to be having Wes in the morning and then Ian Donaghy in the afternoon. And to take us out on the Rock Revival on this Saturday, and we'll be going back to local programming at your local community radio station. So thank you so much for all the requests, and we'll do it all again next Saturday. No doubts about it. Enjoy your week. Bye-bye.

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2: Well, good afternoon and welcome to Saturday Afternoon with Ian Shakespeare, playing songs still from 1967. But before we get into the music, let's put a big shout out there and a big thank you to Carmelina and to TJ out at the Campbelltown Steam and Machinery Museum. They've been there from 9 o'clock this morning looking at all the machines. And if you want to see what some sort of machines are out there, go onto our Facebook page. And there's some live covers out there, some steam engines, steam trains. I think there was some lawnmower races, some steam trains, you name it. It was out there. It was all vintage stuff. The only thing out there older than them was me, and I wasn't out there. Anyway, it's back on tomorrow too, by the way. Yes, Sunday the 17th from 9 a.m. to 3 p.m. It's 86 Menangle Road at Menangle Park. You come down the freeway from Campbelltown and you get off at the Menangle turnoff. Turn left. And there it is, right on your left-hand side. Anyway, we're playing songs from 1967, so let's get right to the music. 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

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'Cause you know tomorrow I'll be missing you. And I know there's one thing that you can be sure of. 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And don't you know, darling, that even when I'm far, far away, I'll be riding home to you every day. And I'll be sending

0: One of the greatest Australian singer-songwriters of them all, yes, Johnny Young there with All My Lovin'. We had Frank and Nancy Sinatra before that with Saying Something Stupid, a number one hit. Herman Hermits before that is A Kind of Hush, All Over the World, a number three hit for them, and then we kicked off with Bev Harrell. Coming over to our place, a number 31 hit for her, playing songs from 1967. Let's take a little break for the sponsors. We'll come straight back after that with more music more often. You're on 100.3 FM.
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4: Shit!

Playing songs from 1967 here on The Sounds of MacArthur, Saturday afternoon. We kicked off with the Trogs out of the UK. Reg Presley on lead vocals there with Give It To Me, a number six hit. Then Little Patty, I'll Eat My Hat, a song that got to number 24. And I'll just say one thing here, if my Bulldogs win another game this year, I'll eat my hat. And the Dave Clark Five, You've Got What It Takes, a number 26 hit. And their lead singer was a fella called Mike Smith, who tragically fell off a roof and was paralysed from the waist down and then sadly passed away in 2008 from pneumonia. Are we keeping the music going, or are we going to move to a break? No, we're going to keep the music rolling, so sit back, relax and enjoy.

0: Putting four tracks back to back here on the Sounds of MacArthur. Yes, four great tracks. Peter and Gordon, Sunday for Tea. Before that, we had Whistling Jack Smith with I Was Kaiser Bill's Batman, a number three hit for him. Masters Apprentices before that, number three hit for them, Undecided. And we kicked off with Sandy Posey, What a Woman in Love Won't Do. That was a number 14 for her. Now, for those people listening into TJ's show before mine, The Rock Revival, I don't know if you did, but I nearly fell off my chairs when he played Il Presidente by Herb Alpert. I honestly thought he was bringing back John Laws. Oh, how good that'd be. The greatest, in my humble opinion, broadcaster of all time. And that was his theme song. Everybody thought it was another song, but it wasn't. It was called Il Presidente. Well done, TJ. Thank you for that. We'll take a short break here on the Sounds of MacArthur. You're on 100.3 FM.
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You're listening to the sounds of MacArthur Saturday afternoon. I've got to apologise. I've got a squeaky chair. It's a little bit, needs a bit of greasing up, a bit of oiling. Yes, you're on the sounds of MacArthur Saturday afternoon with Ian Shakespeare playing songs from 1967. My apologies for the way my voice sounds. I'm getting over a bit of a head cold. That was nothing worse. It's taken me a week or a bit to get rid of it. It's finally starting to go. And hopefully my voice will come back. Not that it's a very good voice, but I hope it comes back. The Turtles kick this group off with Happy Together, number 4 hit. The Monkees with A Little Bit of Me, A Little Bit of You. A song written by Neil Diamond for them, number 4 hit. And then, of course, Lynn Randell, good Aussie girl there. Ciao Baby, a number 16 hit. Let's keep the music rolling here on the Sounds of MacArthur.

0: David E, Mickey, Mick and Tish with Touch Me. Brian Davies before that with Alberta. Let's go to the next couple of songs before the news.
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0: Yes, the sounds of MacArthur Saturday afternoon with Ian Shakespeare playing songs from 1967. And my apologies for that little coughing spit I had before before the news. A couple of songs before the news. Thank God they've got a button here I can push that cuts it all out. Anyway, you don't want to hear me chatter on. Let's get straight to the music. 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

0: 18 minutes past 5 here on The Sounds of McCarthy. You're there in Shakespeare playing songs from 1967 here Saturday afternoon with a few hiccups along the way, or bad coughs. Excuse me for that. That group, we start off with Herb Albert with Casino Royale, a number 16 hit song written by Burt Bacharach and Hal David. Sandy Shaw, a number 10 hit with Puppet on a String. And that was the 1967 Eurovision song winner. So we've got the Eurovision on at the moment. So hopefully... our Aussie girl will win it. The Supremes after that with The Happening, a number 2 hit, got to number 2, as I said, from the movie of the same name, The Happening. And we finished it off with Jeff Beck Group, Hi Ho Silver Lining, a number 9 hit for him. And what was interesting about that, the bass player was a bloke called Rod Stewart. Now, the first band that Ron Stewart, or sort of real band that Rod Stewart got into, was the Jeff Beck Group. And if you like blues music, there's an album you can download on iTunes called Truth. By the Jeff Beck Group. It is absolutely brilliant. 90% of the songs are sung by Rod Stewart. So if you like Rod Stewart, you like the blues, that's an album to get. It's called Truth. Let's take a little break. Back after that with more music more often.
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28 minutes past the hour of 5 o'clock here on The Sounds of Makata. Saturday afternoon with Ian Shakespeare. That trio started off with Alan Price set with Simon Smith and his amazing Dancing Bear, a number 30 hit. And he was one of the original members of The Animals. The Five Americans with Western Union there were number 25. And we finished off with Phil Jones and the Unforgotten Blues, If I Had a Ticket, a number 20 hit for him. Let's get back to the music. You're on 100.3 FM.

0: The Mamas and the Papas here on the Sounds of MacArthur with Creek Alley, a number 4 hit for them. Before that, Young Girl by the Twilights, a number 26 hit. The Bee Gees, New York Mining Disaster, a number 22 hit for them. And we kicked it off with Young Rascals, Groovin', a number 5 hit. We're playing songs from 1967. Don't forget, coming up on 7 o'clock, you've got Don Pedro with 70s, 80s and 90s. Let's take a little break. We'll be back after that with more music more often.
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1: From Warrandilly to Campbelltown and everywhere in between, the sounds of MacArthur.

The great Tom Jones, funny, familiar, forgotten feeling, a number 19 hit. Tremolo's Silence is Golden, a number 4 hit. The song was written by Bob Gaudio and Bob Crewe of the Four Seasons, and that was the very first song for the Tremolo's after they broke away from Brian Poole. And Cheryl Gray kicked it off. You Made Me What I Am, a number 23 hit for her. But she's also known as Samantha Sang and had a number 1 hit in the 80s written by the Bee Gees and had Bee Gees backing it called Emotion, which we'll play certainly one other night. What are we doing? Well, let's take a little break and then we're going to keep the music rolling. A little bit confusing tonight, so please bear with me. My football team's getting flogged every week. I can't take it anymore. Only joking. Back to the music.

0: Yes, that's right. It's Saturday afternoon, and this is the Sounds of MacArthur. Ian Shakespeare playing songs from 1967, so let's get straight to the music.
1: The year 1967.

0: Dave D, Beaky, Mick and Shish there with OK, number 32 here in 1967. Scott McKenzie with San Francisco, a song was written by John Phillips of the Mamas and the Papas, number two hit. And that was when the British invasion was pretty much over, or the first British invasion was over, and the second one was sort of just starting, but flower power was raging in America, and that was one of the big, big hits of that time. The Turtles, She'd Rather Be With Me, a number five hit. We kicked it off with the Kinks, Waterloo Sunset, number six. What are we going to do now? We're going to play a break. Let's take a break. Back after that with more music more often.
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28 minutes past 6 o'clock here on the Sounds of MacArthur, Saturday afternoon with Ian Shakespeare. Don't forget, the news comes up at 7, and straight after the news we have Don Pedro with 70s, 80s, 90s and beyond. Let's have a look at what we're going to do next. We're going to play some more music, so let's get right to the music here on 100.3 FM.

0: Engelbert Humperdinck. There goes My Everything, a number 21 hit for her. For him, Arthur Cooley with Sweet Soul Music, a number 33 hit. And we kicked it off with a new vaudeville band with Finchley Central, a number 33 hit. Playing songs from 1967. So we'll take a little break for the sponsors. Come straight back after that with more music more often. You're on 100.3 FM.
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The music was certainly changing in 1967 from the beat British invasion style music to very eclectic mix. That word I use a lot. We had Jackson by Nancy and Sinatra and Lee Hazlewood, a number 9 hit. Ed Ames with My Cup Runneth Over, a number 12 hit. And the Beach Boys, Then I Kissed Her, a number 28 hit. A couple more songs to go before we finish the show. Don't forget Don Pedro coming in at 7 o'clock or straight after the 7 o'clock news. We're 70s, 80s, 90s and beyond. You're on the Sounds of MacArthur. Close your

A number one hit there for the Fifth Dimension with Up, Up and Away, a song written by Jimmy Webb for them, and a double play by the Beatles, and that was a number one hit. All I Need Is Love and Baby, You're a Rich Man. Let's keep the music rolling. Sounds of MacArthur.

0: That was Cream, Strange Brew. Number 22 hit, The Question, Sally Goes Round the Roses. Number 14 hit, and of course, Doug Parkinson on lead vocals. And The Fifth Dimension with a number one hit, Up, Up and Away. You're on The Sounds of Macarthur. Well, that's it for me. I'm done and dusted. I'm going to go home and hopefully get rid of this head cold and come back next week brighter than ever. I'll be back after 10 o'clock with Shakey's Private Collection. So there's some great music there. My own favourite hits from the 50s, the 60s and the 70s. Back next Thursday for Thursday Lunchbox, playing songs with the word love in the title. And then back again next Saturday afternoon, 4 o'clock, playing still songs from 1967. So good afternoon, good night. Please take care.
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4: Hello there, I'm Sean Bindley. The Prime Minister has welcomed the constructive discussions between the leaders of US and China. US President Donald Trump has left Beijing after 2 days of talks with Chinese President Xi Jinping. There have been no major trade breakthroughs, but the White House says China has agreed to buy 200 Boeing jets. Prime Minister Anthony Albanese says all reports suggest the discussions were fruitful.
5: Well, it's a good thing that President Trump and President Xi have had a meeting that was constructive, that both of them have said was constructive going forward. What we want to see is more cooperation. That is in the globe's interest.
4: A fragile ceasefire between Israel and Lebanon has been extended by 45 days following US-mediated negotiations in Washington. Toby Goff reports.
6: The State Department confirmed the deal just 48 hours before the previous truce was set to expire on Sunday. The extension follows 3 rounds of direct contact between Israeli and Lebanese officials, and while diplomats have praised the talks as highly productive, the situation on the ground remains volatile. Even as the agreement was reached, Israeli forces issued evacuation orders and launched strikes against Hezbollah infrastructure in the southern city of Tyre. The next phase of diplomacy will see military delegations head to the Pentagon to discuss the disarmament of Hezbollah and a former border demarcation. America says the 45-day window is a critical opportunity to move from a temporary cessation of hostilities toward a lasting peace deal. Toby Goff reporting.
4: Despite crippling debts, Victoria's Allan government is going ahead and spending almost $135,000 on a statue of former Premier Daniel Andrews. Premier Jacinda Allan says work will begin soon to immortalise Mr. Andrews in bronze. Reporter Emily Rice was at Treasury Place. She says the howls of protests have been loud and clear from the likes of Jeff Kennett, whose idea it was to erect the statues of long-serving premiers in the first place.
7: Jim Penman, the founder of Jim's Mowing, who was a vocal critic of Daniel Andrews during the COVID lockdowns, says it's ridiculous to erect a statue to him. He says he was the most disastrous premier in Victoria's history. Wes Lambert, another key figure in the hospitality industry, says restaurants and bars are still suffering from the effects of those lockdowns years ago. Now, Jeff Kennett, a former premier here for the Liberal Party, actually started this policy of putting up statues for former premiers for those who'd spent 3,000 days in office. But even Jeff Kennett isn't happy with the idea of putting up a statue for Daniel Andrews. He says it's not compulsory.
4: Commuters travelling through the Blue Mountains are facing additional delays this weekend as buses replace trains for essential track work. Transport New South Wales Coordinator General Howard Collins says the duration of works has been reduced given the communities are already affected by the closure of the Great Western Highway.
8: This weekend we need to do some essential track work on the Blue Mountains line. That means also services will require replacement bus service, which will take you between Blacktown and the Blue Mountains service. There are plenty of buses, but we're allowing another 20 minutes, particularly between Lithgow and Mount Victoria.
4: Passengers are also warned intercity rail services won't operate between Mount Victoria and Lithgow for a week from Monday, May 25. This is Air News. In AFL today, Collingwood's big guns are expected to be back in action next Saturday night at the MCG for Scott Pendlebury's milestone record-breaking game. A depleted Magpies went down to Sydney last night by 6 points. A big downer for the night was an ACL injury, putting star ruckman Oscar Steen out for the remainder of the season. Coach Craig McRae defended his decision to rest Pendlebury with his record-breaking appearance in Melbourne next week.
9: Well, do you want to celebrate the record for the most games in the history of the game here tonight, or would you rather do it next week at the MCG? That's a simple question. And I respectfully, when Pendles has played that many games, we want to make sure that we celebrate him in the right manner.
4: Day two of the NRL's magic round has kicked off at Lang Park, the Tigers taking on the Sea Eagles. At full time, it was Manly 46, defeating the West Tigers 18. The Knights have suffered a huge blow ahead of tomorrow's clash with the Titans. Centre Bradman Best is out with a calf injury. And the San Antonio Spurs have won their NBA Conference semi-final over the Timberwolves 4-2, winning Game 6, 139-109. In football, Aston Villa have swept aside Liverpool 4-2 in the EPL. Australian Independent Radio News.
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10: Going out, make sure you bring your umbrella. 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Damn good chance of rain. Definitely a late shower. Tuesday, possible showers, top at 20 degrees. Hump day, mostly sunny, fingers crossed, with a top of 20 degrees. 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

host of your Saturday evening groove. Are you kicking back to Signal 100.3 FM? Good job. My name is Don Pedro. Now, this very, very lovely lady, she is representing Australia at the Eurovision, Delta Goodrum. You got to love it. Wonderful lady, wonderful voice. You're going to enjoy this track.

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just about midnight. 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

Are you a dog lover? 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Do you have snakes? Do you have maybe lizards? Do you know that technically Godzilla is actually a lizard? But if you are a cat lover, here's a track that takes you back and reminds me of one of our new listeners who's actually out at Lidcombe. Tom Jones, you gotta love.

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Yeah, still got your weekend left. Make the most of your Sunday. Cheers, everyone.

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0: back. Wow. New York, just like I pictured it. Skyscrapers and everything.
1: Hey, brother. Hey, come here, Slick. Hey, huh? you look hip, man. Hey, you wanna make yourself $5, man?
0: Yeah, brother.
1: Hey, look here, run this cross the street for me right quick, okay? Run this cross the street for me.
0: What? Huh? I don't know. What? I'm just gonna walk the street.
2: Shut your mouth.
0: Oh no. What'd I do?
2: Turn around, turn around. Put your hands behind your back. Let's go.
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I know, you know, it's getting so hot outside and you always need something to cool you off. 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I was talking to somebody backstage before, and they would tell me there's a lot of you people there that like to drink vodka and orange juice. Yeah. I tell you something, when you're down in the dumps and you need something to bring you up, there's only one thing that's gonna do it the way you want it.

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6: Well, good evening and welcome back. Thank you to Don Pedro for a great show, 70s, 80s, 90s and beyond. 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So please sit back, relax and enjoy.

0: Saturday night, and you're listening to the sounds of MacArthur, 100.3 FM. 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

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I've got a lonely feeling that I'm hearing the sounds of goodbye. 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Your stocking feet that

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Well, that's the show for tonight. Thank you for joining me. I'll be back next Saturday evening from 4 o'clock playing songs from 1967. We have Don Pedro come in at 7 o'clock with 70s, 80s, 90s and beyond. And then I'm back again at 10 o'clock with my private collection. So thank you for joining me. If you've been with us since 4 o'clock, you need a medal. But please take care. Stay safe. Good night.

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2: Hello, I'm Sarah Womby. Federal Opposition Leader Angus Taylor is vowing to amend Australia's Sex Discrimination Act to include a definition of biological sex. It follows a decision by the federal court to uphold a landmark ruling that the exclusion of a transgender woman from a female-only app was discriminatory. Nationals leader Senator Matt Canavan says the ruling demonstrates the current law must be changed.
3: I think it's just right and proper that biological females should be able to associate with other biological females and do so in a free fashion in gyms, in an app to discuss women's issues.
2: The Prime Minister is facing a voter backlash over major tax policy reversals handed down in last week's budget. 83% of voters surveyed by News Corp believe Anthony Albanese broke an election promise not to alter negative gearing and capital gains tax rules. The widespread public anger has triggered a sharp drop in overall trust for federal Labor. At least 8 people are dead and dozens more injured after a freight train smashed into a public bus in central Bangkok. Donna Sirimana reports.
4: The collision near Makassan Station triggering a fierce blaze that engulfed the bus carrying dozens of civilians and damaged several nearby vehicles. Initial reports suggest the bus became trapped on the tracks during heavy traffic, leaving the oncoming train unable to stop in time. Emergency crews have contained the fire and are continuing to search the wreckage for survivors.
2: Still overseas, and more than 4,000 police officers have been deployed in London to manage rival mass protests by far-right and pro-Palestinian groups. 65 arrests were made across the city, with concerns the pro-Palestinian rallies could be increasing anti-Semitic sentiment in the UK. Back home and in Victoria, people are ending up in hospital emergency departments after suffering severe side effects linked to the increasing use of illegal peptides. Carolee Katsimbanis has the details.
5: Alarm bells are ringing. The Victorian Coroner's Court has confirmed it is investigating a death related to the use of injectable peptides. Social media influencers are fueling the surge of them, being spruced for everything from weight loss and bodybuilding to skin improvements. The Royal College of General Practitioners telling SMH The Age peptides were causing severe and unpredictable complications, with young people needing amputations. Other concerns, the vomiting and chest pains mirroring heart attacks. Their message is, do not take them.
2: And Australia's peak medical body is urging the communications watchdog to rein in alcohol advertising on television. The Australian Medical Association argues the current free TV code is failing by allowing advertising during sport on weekends when rates of alcohol-related harm increase. AMA President Dr. Danielle McMullen says change is desperately needed.
6: What we need to see is a reduced number of hours where alcohol advertising is permitted, removing the exemptions for sport, and a more enforceable standard to make sure these companies really are held to account and that we're putting the health of Australians first.
2: This is Air News.
7: The sounds of MacArthur, serving the communities of Campbelltown, Camden and Wallumdilly.
2: The NRL Magic Round moved into Day 2 yesterday in Brisbane with 3 big games of rugby league. Terry Daniel has the results.
8: State of Origin must be around the corner because Cameron Munster was on fire for the Melbourne Storm. This was vintage Munster. If he wasn't scoring tries, he was laying them on in the Storm's 34-8 win over the Parramatta Eels. Storm coach Craig Bellamy describing the game as scrappy.
9: We made a lot of errors, obviously, especially the first half, and the second half was a little bit better, but we're fortunate. Parramatta made a fair few errors as well, so pretty scrappy game, but I was really happy with our defence.
8: In the earlier games, the North Queensland Cowboys had a close win over the Sydney Roosters, 18-12, and the Manly Sea Eagles thrashed the West Tigers, 46-18. Terry Daniel, Air Sport.
2: Melbourne has impressed with a 120-81 win over Hawthorn in the AFL. Demons coach Stephen King delighted with the result. Key defender Harrison Petty rising to the occasion.
10: You do worry
1: worry as a coach? Are you not stifling someone's momentum or growth as a player, but asking him to swing a bit? But Pets is pretty selfless. He's happy to do what the team needs. And, you know, he's a leader of our footy club and just wrapped with the way he applied himself to compete forward of the ball.
2: Adelaide and Carlton also posted wins. Melbourne City has won the A-League Women's Grand Final, defeating Wellington Phoenix 3-1, and wins for the Waratahs, Western Force and Hurricanes in the Super Rugby. Australian Independent Radio News.
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11: And the weather today for the Macarthur and Wallandilly areas. At the moment, the temperature is 16.3, and we're looking at a temperature today of up to 22 degrees. 20% chance of 1 mil of rain. Looking ahead tomorrow, it's a possible shower. Temperatures are ranging from 12 to 22, and there is 70% chance of 10 mil of rain. So, welcome to the Campbelltown. 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It's an open day, and it's at 86 Menangle Road, Menangle Park. Take a step back in time with vintage oil engines, steam machinery, and farm equipment, blacksmithing, military vehicles, and even a mower racing. There will be steam train rides, tractor rides for all the very first time. Also, vintage cycle cars. You can come out, have a great time. You grab a sausage from the Campbelltown Lions to cool off, or cool off with Mrs. Ricky's soft serve. And enjoy a great family day out. Make sure you come and say hi to your favourite Sounds of Macarthur presenters. Yeah, if you're like me, that's okay, no problem. You can get more information if you call 0417 215 513. And as I said, we're Sounds of Macarthur here. We've got, my name's Wes, and we have Robert with us today. So, you know, we're ready to bring some good music for you. Robert will be on second hour. He's doing some songs from 1985 today. A good mix there. Okay, let's get into it.

Okay, that was Credence there, down on the corner. We're going to go with a bit of Tom Petty now. Gordon Lightfoot first. Sundown.

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5: You're on the Sounds of MacArthur with Wes and Robert. We're out at the Campbelltown Steam and Machinery Museum. It's open till 3:30, so come out. Have a great day.

0: And we're back. You're on Sounds of MacArthur with Wes, and I have Robert here. Robert, how are you finding your first OB today?
1: This is great, Wes. I'm really enjoying it. The weather is not too hot. The weather is not too cold. And we're doing great.
0: That's great, mate. Some of the things we have out here today, if you want to come out, it's going to be a great day for you out here. We have some vintage oil engines, steam machinery, farm equipment, and blacksmithing, military vehicles, even a mower racing. So yeah, as I said the other day, they can come and cut my grass for sure. There'll be steam train rides, tractor rides for the very first time, vintage cycle cars. You can come and grab a sausage from Campbelltown Lions, cool off with Mrs. Ricky's soft serve, and enjoy a great family day out. Remember, if you want details about it before you come, call 0417 215 513. And Robert, you're on next hour. What do you got coming?
1: We've got some great songs from 1985. You don't have to be born in the particular year to really enjoy the sounds of the 80s. So we've got some great songs coming up there. I'll just talk about your announcement a moment ago about cooling off. I can see Mrs. Ricky's from here. If you're actually down here at the show, you can actually see the pink and white van that are selling lovely, cool treats. So that looks awesome over there, Mrs. Ricky's. 1985, from 10 to 11, come on down and see us at the Campbelltown Steam and Machinery Museum.
0: Yeah, now that you said that, Robert, I think I'll start doing the Homer Simpson drooling, mate, with that ice cream. Anyway, yeah, I hate ice cream. What can I say? Can I just move ahead? We have a announcement for the Campbelltown Hospital Auxiliary will be holding a stall on the 21st of May, coming this Thursday. It's in the main foyer of the new building A. There will be a variety of books on sale, starting from $2 to novels and $1 for children's. Everyone's welcome to visit the stalls and browse for a bargain. All proceeds benefit the patients and the staff. And Robert, the weather's looking good today so far.
1: Well, it's not raining, which is a good thing, mate, in terms of the weather. It's great.
0: It was that dance you done before we started, I think. Yeah.
1: It's the non-rain dance.
0: Yep. Okay, we might get back to it now.
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0: Okay, here's the Elvis mix for you. Love me, Elvis.

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3: Hello, I'm Sarah Warmby. The Prime Minister is confident the government's hate speech laws would survive a possible legal challenge. Sean Bindley reports.
4: The National Socialist Network has become the second group to be banned under the laws introduced in wake of the Bondi Beach terror attack. It's been reported the neo-Nazi group has now raised more than $150,000 to challenge the ban in the High Court. Anthony Albanese says he stands by the government's laws prohibiting such a hateful group.
5: They're important laws for Australians, and we will stand by them, we'll defend them, and I think the whole of the Parliament should be defending them.
3: Prime Minister Anthony Albanese says the country's supply of fuel is now greater than it was before the Iran war. Energy Minister Chris Bowen says Australia has 44 days' worth of petrol, 36 days of diesel and 35 days of jet fuel. Meanwhile, Mr Albanese is remaining tight-lipped on whether the fuel excise will be extended beyond the financial year. Labor is likely to win the Queensland state electorate of Stafford in Brisbane's northern suburbs. At the end of counting last night, there had been a